As you know, I rode a freight train north to Detroit City. And after all these years, I find that I've just been wasting my time. So I just think I'll take my foolish pride and put it on a southbound freight and ride. Go on back to the loved ones, the ones that I left waiting so far behind.

0: 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Radio Wuhletal. 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
1: Doctor, I was in love with you. I told the witch doctor I was in love with you.

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She was always young at heart, kinda dumb and kinda smart, and I loved her so. And I surprised her with a puppy, kept me up all Christmas Eve 2 years ago. And it would sure embarrass her when I came in from working late.

I pretended hard to be. Guess you could say she saw through me and hugged my neck. 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

is of honey, and I wake up nights and call her name. Now my life's an empty stage where honey lived and honey played, and love grew up.